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Israel, Israel, Israel, Israel, Israel, Israel, Israel, Israel, Israel, Israel, Israel, Israel, Israel, Israel, Israel, Israel, Israel, Israel, Israel, Israel, Israel, Israel, Israel, Israel, Israel, Israel, Israel, Israel, Israel, Israel, Israel, Israel, Israel, Israel, Israel, Israel, Israel, Israel, Israel, Israel, Israel, Israel, Israel, Israel, Israel, Israel, Israel, Israel, Israel, Israel, Israel, Israel, Israel, Israel, Israel, Israel, Israel, Israel, Israel, Israel, Israel, Israel, Israel, Israel, Israel, Israel, Israel, Israel, Israel, Israel, Israel, Israel, Israel, Israel, Israel, Israel, Israel, Israel, Israel, Israel, Israel, Israel, Israel, Israel, Israel, Israel, Israel, Israel, Israel, Israel, Israel, Israel, Israel, Israel, Isra

0: God. 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

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We'll be here. And we're ready to hear the other two of you. 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

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I think my world. 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We are in here. Ampa, I think my world. We are in here. And I'm turning down. That's all right. We are in here.

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young, young, young, young, young, young, young, young, young, young, young, young, young, young, young, young, young, young, young, young, young, young, young, young, young, young, young, young, young, young, young, young, young, young, young, young, young, young, young, young, young, young, young, young, young, young, young, young, young, young, young, young, young, young, young, young, young, young, young, young, young, young, young, young, young, young, young, young, young, young, young, young, young, young, young, young, young, young, young, young, young, young, young, young, young, young, young, young, young, young, young, young, young, young, young, young, young, young, young, young, young, young,

What's in a year? Me, what's in a year? What's in a year? What's in a year? What's in a year? What's in a year? What's in a year? What's in a year? What's in a year? What's in a year? What's in a year? What's in a year? What's in a year? What's in a year? What's in a year? What's in a year? What's in a year? What's in a year? What's in a year? What's in a year? What's in a year? What's in a year? What's in a year? What's in a year? What's in a year? What's in a year? What's in a year? What's in a year? What's in a year? What's in a year? What's in a year? What's in a year? What's in a year? What's in a year? What's in a year? What's in a year? What's in a year? What's in a year? What's in a year? What's in a year? What's in a year? What's in a year? What's in a year? What's in a year? What's in a year? What's in a year? What's in a year? What's in a year? What's in a year? What's in a year? What's in a year? What's in a year? What's in a year? What's in a year? What's in a year? What's in a year? What's in a year? What's in a year? What's in a year? What's in a year? What's in a year? What's in a year? What's in

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0: na wani na ko na ubeye ye uma beye ye wasi fuaje ye jo hamen me rade watori asatu na na wani na suat eh na ubeye ye uma beye ye wasi fuwa.
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Jesus, Jesus, Jesus, Jesus, Jesus, Jesus, Jesus, Jesus, Jesus, Jesus, Jesus, Jesus, Jesus, Jesus, Jesus, Jesus, Jesus, Jesus, Jesus, Jesus, Jesus, Jesus, Jesus, Jesus, Jesus, Jesus, Jesus, Jesus, 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
1: I'm going to go to the house. I'm going to go to the house. I'm going to go to the house. I'm going to go to the house. I'm going to go to the house. I'm going to go to the house. I'm going to go to the house. I'm going to go to the house. I'm going to go to the house. I'm going to go to the house. I'm going to go to the house. I'm going to go to the house. I'm going to go to the house. I'm going to go to the house. I'm going to go to the house. I'm going to go to the house. I'm going to go to the house. I'm going to go to the house. I'm going to go to the house. I'm going to go to the house. I'm going to go to the house. I'm going to go to the house. I'm going to go to the house. I'm going to go to the house. I'm going to go to the house. I'm going to go to the house. I'm going to go to the house. I'm going to go to the house. I'm going to go to the house. I'm going to go to the house. I'm going to go to the house. I'm going to go to the house. I'm going to go to the house. I'm going to go to the house. I'm going to go to the house. I'm going to go to the house. I'm going to go to the house. I'm going to go to the

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I don't serve it for the bosom. I don't serve for the bosom. 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Or be one in West Woman. Why not so? Some of the people to go from the enemy. Was in a banana. Why not? The power of the enemy, Jesus. 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

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I bet you're right. I bet you're right. I bet you're right. Nipa into me there. I put some mint in me there. I come for mint in me there. But none of you are saying it. I fire me. What can you? What can you do? Hey! 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I'll pay my Jesus. 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

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Viens te cacher, viens te cacher, viens te cacher. 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

Obiama, Mamma, Mamma, Mamma, Mamma, Mamma, Mamma, Mamma, Mamma, Mamma, Mamma, Mamma, Mamma, Mamma, Mamma, Mamma, Mamma, Mamma, Mamma, Mamma, Mamma, Mamma, Mamma, Mamma, Mamma, Mamma, Mamma, Mamma, 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
1: Now, no, I send you a listen, a better made than a cut to home. 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

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Oh!

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1: Say, Gia Noir, and you're going to.

Zaragoza. Thank you, Jesus. We'll be quite happy to say. We'll be here. And we'll be here. And we'll be here. And we'll be here. And we'll be here. And we'll be here. And we'll be here. 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

0: when the music stops, after my song is over. 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
1: Many fell off the way that couldn't make it through. 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
1: And though I speak in tongues, and though I prophesy, and though I walk in miracles, signs, and many wonders, I will still go to hell if I don't love my brother. 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
2: Michael!
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2: Michael!
1: And you come on to!
2: Nami wong!
1: And you're a one top. 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Monsieur, and you're too
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1: So many here for you. 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

I'm going to go to the hospital.

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Say, yeah,

0: is a brand new one coming from the camp of Selena Buati, 2014. 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
1: You're welcome to OFM TV, join us in a worship moment.

You are welcome to OFM TV. Join us in a worship moment. I want to soak yourself in the presence of the Holy Ghost. We are living in a generation of the Holy Spirit, a generation that we cannot walk, we cannot do, we cannot sleep, we cannot do anything without the Spirit of the Lord. It is by the Holy Ghost that we can abide, we can be fruitful, we can live to celebrate the presence of Elohim. I want you to lift up your hand as you worship the Lord, wherever you are located, whether you are in your room, you are in a workplace, as you listen to OFM TV radio, I want you to abide in the power of the Holy Ghost, that the Spirit of God will brew upon your life, that you walk in His abundance. May His peace and His glory be with you. May His Shekinah presence abide with you. God bless you as you join us in OFM TV radio. Join us. Amen.

have fire brothers here and some people right here. It's happening here, yes. It's happening here. The fire of God is coming.

in this so they can make money off you. You didn't hear me. Sometimes they tell you you have cancer, so you stop paying so money. Because they realize that you believe them, the doctors, that you believe God. If the doctor tells you to bring £2,000 for an operation, you'll be quick to lend from your bank. If God told somebody, tell her to bring £2,000 to her, you say, lie, lie. Holy teeth.

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And it was during worship when God said, give her your face towel. And all I did was I gave it to her and she's been set free. Cancer has been cleared. Is Auntie Doris here? Where are you? Where is she? She was around that side. Auntie, come and celebrate Jesus right now. Bless God, slash, she was about to be appointed.

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Somebody's been healed of cancer right here. Over there. Ah, if you could not walk, begin to walk. You can.

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My soul says yes.

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Oh, you didn't say amen there.

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1: Elohim.
0: The many-breasted God.
1: Many-breasted.
0: El Shaddai. The Lion of the tribe of Judah. At the mention of his name, every knee
1: bow.
0: He's bigger than the biggest. Stronger than the strongest. Wiser than the wisest. Who can be compared unto him among the gods? He's glorious in holiness.

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1: And Lord,
0: come on, say, we praise you.
1: We praise.
0: Oh, come on, I hear the angels. As you sing it, you will feel miracles all around you. Somebody is getting healed right now. Come on, sing it. Come on, come on, come on. 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The devil hates it when you worship.

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1: You are holy.
0: Somebody say, you're mighty.
1: You're mighty.
0: Somebody lift it up and tell him, you're mighty.
1: You're mighty.
0: I see all the angels bowing and say, you're holy.

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Oh, you want to give it a try again? I will rejoice in the Lord always. Come on, take it the rock away.

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Already now, catch and set up a dimly papua, what was on the once you know? What about now? 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Already, who was on? What's up, who was on the set? Uncle Flower Kunumara, or Castle when

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Yampo, tell you another bad temple. 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